0: FM 97.3 and AM 1400 WRDB, Reedsburg, Dells, Baraboo.
1: President Trump will visit Mount Rushmore tonight for one of the nation's biggest Independence Day celebrations. Trump is set to attend the America 250 fireworks celebration. South Dakota Governor Larry Rodin praised the announcement, saying, "Together we will throw the biggest birthday party ever for our nation and celebrate America's legacy of freedom, liberty, and justice for all." A heat wave has been sweltering the eastern U.S. from the Midwest to the East Coast, and hundreds of heat records could be set by Saturday. Yesterday, New York City tied its record for the day of 100 degrees, and it could get even hotter today. An extreme heat warning is in effect in New York City until Saturday night. A shooting at a Michigan mall today. It happened at Fairlane Town Center Mall in Dearborn. Dearborn Police Chief Issa Shahin says police arrived quickly to the scene.
2: Upon their arrival, they discovered three gunshot victims here at Fairlane Mall. They immediately started rendering aid to those three.

0: gunshot victims. Two of them have passed away.
1: The victims ranged in age from the late teens to the early 20s. A woman is on the verge of setting a record as she rose from California to Hawaii. More from Jason Nathanson.
2: A sunburnt Kelsey Fendler has been chronicling her historic journey online.
3: Day 43, becoming the first American woman to row solo from California to Hawaii.
2: She says when she started, her goal was to become the fastest woman to ever do it. But now it looks like she'll be the fastest person, beating the men's record by about a week if she lands in Hawaii by tonight as expected. Fendler's been rowing for almost a month and a half, and she'll land in Honolulu a day or two before her 32nd birthday.
3: And I want to say thank you to people that believed in me, because I didn't for a while.
2: I'm Jason Nathanson.
1: Minions and Monsters is off to a scary start at the box office. The seventh installment in the Despicable Me franchise made over $14 million on its opening day Wednesday. It's expected to make between $80 and $90 million over the extended holiday weekend. Young Washington is new this weekend. It's expected to bring in $15 to $20 million in its debut. I'm Rob Martier.
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8: Showers and possible thunderstorms tonight, low upper 60s. West winds around 5. Saturday, showers and possibly a thunderstorm, 82. Saturday night, showers likely, possibly a thunderstorm, 64. Sunday, partly sunny, 83. Sunday night, mostly clear, 62. Monday, mostly sunny, 85.

Contest Radio Show, this just in, we now know for sure what can destroy happiness. Christine Carter is a happiness expert from UC Berkeley. She tells us bad moods don't always come from how we feel emotionally. They can be triggered by outside sources, like a bra that's pinching you, shoes that are too tight, a belt that's digging into you. This happened to me at dinner yesterday. Or even an overhead light that makes you squint outside.

0: Question for you from our sleep files. Did you have a terrible night's sleep recently? Your first instinct might be to stay on the couch and take it easy, but researchers say the best thing you can do is exactly the opposite. Get moving. A study in the European Journal of Preventive Cardiology analyzed data from more than 92,000 adults and found something really surprising. People who got the poorest sleep and who barely exercised were the most likely to die during the study. But here's the twist. The people who struggled to sleep but still got regular exercise were much less likely to have chronic health issues, including heart disease and cancer. Meaning, regular exercise essentially inoculated people against the damage caused by a lack of sleep. That's a big sentence. Regular exercise inoculated people against the damage caused by a lack of sleep, even when people regularly got fewer than 6 hours of sleep a night. The researchers say it's because poor sleep and exercise have opposite effects on the body. A lack of sleep can increase inflammation, raise blood pressure, disrupt metabolism. Exercise has the opposite effect. There's another benefit, too. Physical activity boosts the production of a brain chemical that helps regulate sleep. So today's workout may actually help you get your sleep back on track.
1: Now that's intelligence for your life.
0: And coming up, an exercise to reduce your stress, directly from psychologist Martin Seligman, the director of the Positive Psychology Center at the University of Pennsylvania.

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7: Argentina has scored early in overtime to take the lead 2-1 over Cape Verde in a World Cup game in Miami. It's on Fox TV tonight. There's no golden goal, no sudden death. They'll play the full 30 minutes of overtime. Lionel Messi had scored in the 29th minute. Shockingly, Cape Verde tied it in the 59th minute. This is a Cape Verde team that had advanced to this point of the tournament with three straight ties, including a shocking 0-0 opener against Spain. Coming up tonight on

0: Fox TV, 9:30 Eastern Time in Kansas City. It's Colombia against Ghana. Today in Dallas, Egypt won on penalty kicks against Australia, 4-2, eliminating the Aussies. The U.S. plays Belgium on Monday night in Seattle. The Lakers are trading center DeAndre Ayton to the Wizards. In Major League Baseball, the Twins-Yankees game is tied 1-1 in the third. They're in a rain delay. The Cardinals won 17-1 at the Cubs today.
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6: Showers and possible thunderstorms tonight. Low upper 60s. West winds around 5. Saturday, showers and possibly a thunderstorm. 82. Saturday night, showers likely, possibly a thunderstorm, 64. Sunday, partly sunny, 83. Sunday night, mostly clear, 62. Monday, mostly sunny, 85.

0: All righty, my intelligent friends, here we go real quickly with an exercise to reduce your stress. Directly from my buddy, psychologist Martin Seligman, the director of the Positive Psychology Center at the University of Pennsylvania. I love his stuff. He calls it identifying your core strengths. And here's how it works. First, think of a moment in your life when you felt like you were at your best. It doesn't have to be something significant. Dr. Seligman says, even if you just feel proud about a kind deed you did for a stranger, write down the story of that event. Post it somewhere you can see it, like on your fridge. And then for 1 week, reread your story each day and think about the qualities you displayed when you were at your best. So, for example, were you being courageous or compassionate? Were you level-headed in a crisis? Whatever qualities stand out to you, Seligman says, you write them down because these are your core strengths. Why are they important? Because in an experiment Dr. Seligman led, people who focused on their core strengths every day for 6 months were significantly happier, less stressed, and more satisfied with their lives than they were before the experiment. So Dr. Seligman recommends identifying your core strengths and finding ways to use them, and you will relieve your stress.
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3: The Brewers embark on their final road trip of the first half of the 2026 season, and it is a long one. It is a three-city trip, beginning tonight in Arizona, going through St. Louis next week, and then wrapping up next weekend in Pittsburgh. Game one of this series between the Brewers and the Diamondbacks is on tap, and we're going to get you set up for that in just a moment as we welcome you into Chase Field here in downtown Phoenix alongside Josh Maurer and our producer and engineer Kent Sommerfeld. I'm Lane Grindle with you. Climate controlled here in the desert. Everything will be buttoned up, of course, at Chase Field, and we'll be comfortable within the air conditioning. Brewers, after taking 3 of 4 from the Reds, looking to keep some momentum rolling against this 500 Diamondbacks team coming in at 43-43 on the year. The Brewers handing the ball to their Robin to Jacob Mizrowski's Batman, as Josh Maurer has deemed it. Kyle Harrison takes the ball for the crew here tonight in game one. It'll be a youngster right-hander, Jose Cabrera, making his third career start tonight against the crew. We'll talk to Josh about this matchup and more when we return after this on the On Deck Show, built by Menards on the Brewers Radio Network.
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1: The official date has been speculated for many, many months, but now it's official. Taylor Swift and Travis Kelce are now married. Representatives for Swift confirmed the couple has officially tied the knot in New York City. The ceremony at Madison Square Garden was officiated by Adam Sandler. The guest list included singer Selena Gomez, actor Hugh Grant, Bradley Cooper, along with NFL commissioner Roger Goodell. Page Six is reporting the reception afterwards is scheduled to run until 2 in the morning Eastern Time, with Stevie Nicks and Tim McGraw performing. President Trump is speaking at Mount Rushmore tonight for one of the nation's biggest Independence Day celebrations. Trump is attending the America 250 fireworks celebration, marking the country's 250th birthday. The event is in partnership with the U.S. Department of the Interior and the National Park Service. A rare copy of the Declaration of Independence has been found in a British archive. Rob Martier has this story.
2: A volunteer at the National Archives in London says he was cataloging 18th century letters from the British Navy last month when he came across a previously unknown copy.

0: copy of the U.S. Declaration of Independence, printed in 1776 in Exeter, New Hampshire, where several copies were printed, known as the Exeter Broadsides. Only a handful of the copies are thought to have survived. The archive unveiled the copy on Thursday and said the fact that it was found among the British Navy letters demonstrates how news traveled in 1776. I'm Rob Martier.
1: And severe thunderstorms are threatening July 4th in America 250 celebrations across the Northeast and Mid-Atlantic. NOAA's Storm Prediction Center has issued a level 2 out of 5 risk of severe thunderstorms across a corridor from southern Michigan to western Massachusetts and the New Jersey shore. Despite the potential for thunderstorms, it is not expected to be enough to break the historic heat wave baking the region. I'm Jim Forbes.
2: Showers and possible thunderstorms during the overnight with upper 60s. West winds around 5. Saturday, showers and possibly a thunderstorm, 82. Saturday night, showers likely, possibly a thunderstorm, 64. Sunday, partly sunny, 83. Sunday night, mostly clear, 62. Monday, mostly sunny, 85.

0: from the Fox Sports Studios in Los Angeles. 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
1: Argentina advanced at the World Cup barely in a classic in Miami tonight in overtime. 3-2 the final, eliminating Cape Verde. Lionel Messi with a first-half goal, his seventh goal of the tournament. Then Colombia was a 1-0 winner over Ghana in Kansas City. Colombia against Switzerland next Tuesday in the round of 16. Argentina versus Egypt on Tuesday. Egypt in Dallas today won on penalty kicks 4-2 over Australia. The U.S. plays Belgium on Monday night in Seattle. The Lakers are trading center DeAndre Ayton to the Wizards in the WNBA late night game. They're in overtime. Vegas up 92-90 on Chicago. Late night baseball has the Dodgers now up 4-3 on the Padres, bottom of the eighth. A grand slam in the seventh for Teoscar Hernandez. Colorado 15-3 over the Giants. St. Louis beat the Cubs this afternoon 17-1.
2: Showers and possible thunderstorms during the overnight with upper 60s. West winds around 5. Saturday, showers and possibly a thunderstorm, 82. Saturday night, showers likely, possibly a thunderstorm, 64. Sunday, partly sunny, 83. Sunday night, mostly clear, 62. Monday, mostly sunny, 85.

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1: The Commander-in-Chief rings in the nation's birthday in South Dakota on Friday. President Trump says no country has done more good for the world than the United States of America. Speaking at Mount Rushmore Friday night, Trump celebrated the nation's 250th birthday.
2: And by the grace of God, the United States of America is the most successful, most accomplished, most exceptional nation ever to exist in human history.
1: Trump made the comments at the America 250 fireworks celebration. The event happened at the same time as celebrations in New York City, where the Times Square ball dropped several times to mark midnight in every U.S. time zone and territory. Taylor Swift and Travis Kelce are married. Representatives for Swift confirmed the couple has officially tied the knot in New York City. The ceremony at Madison Square Garden was officiated by Adam Sandler. The guest list included singer Selena Gomez, actors Hugh Grant and Bradley Cooper, along with NFL Commissioner Roger Goodell. Page Six is reporting the reception afterwards is scheduled to run until 2 in the morning Eastern Time, with Stevie Nicks and Tim McGraw performing. More than 260 million people are facing extreme heat as some cities are already shattering record high temperatures. Local leaders throughout the eastern two-thirds of the country are advising people to be very cautious outdoors. And firefighters are preparing for difficult conditions in the days ahead as the Aspen Acres fire continues to burn in southern Colorado. Alaska Complex Incident Management Team Chief Brad Washa says once they took over the scene, they put their crews right to work.
3: We have had a number of hotshot crews come in. Last night we had one crew came in, and as soon as they got here, we put them on the line. And I think we have seven outstanding order for hotshot crews.
1: The fire has burned more than 81,000 acres and is still 0% contained. Hot and dry conditions remain in the forecast. I'm Jim Forbes.
4: Showers and possible thunderstorms during the overnight with upper 60s. West winds around 5. Saturday, showers and possibly a thunderstorm, 82. Saturday night, showers likely, possibly a thunderstorm, 64. Sunday, partly sunny, 83. Sunday night, mostly clear, 62. Monday, mostly sunny, 85.

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2: A classic at the World Cup Friday in Miami. Number one ranked Argentina needed overtime to eliminate Cape Verde 3-2. Cape Verde ranked 67th in the world. Then Colombia shut out Ghana 1-0. Earlier, Egypt on penalty kicks 4-2 eliminated Australia. To Major League Baseball, Tampa Bay won its ninth straight game 3-1 at Houston. Junior Caminero with his 25th homer. Rays still four games ahead of the Yankees in the AL East, but the Yanks did end a seven-game losing streak, beating Minnesota 5-2. The Dodgers handed the Padres a seventh straight loss, 4-3. Teoscar Hernandez hit a grand slam in the seventh inning. Colorado 15-3 over the Giants. Jake McCarthy, four hits, six RBIs, including a grand slam. The Cardinals ended the five-game winning streak of the rival Cubs, 17-1. Cleveland in 10 innings beat the White Sox. Milwaukee won in 11 at Arizona.
3: Showers and possible thunderstorms during the overnight with upper 60s. West winds around 5. Saturday, showers and possibly a thunderstorm, 82. Saturday night, showers likely, possibly a thunderstorm, 64. Sunday, partly sunny, 83. Sunday night, mostly clear, 62. Monday, mostly sunny, 85.

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1: The Commander-in-Chief rings in the nation's birthday in South Dakota on Friday. President Trump says no country has done more good for the world than the United States of America. Speaking at Mount Rushmore Friday night, Trump celebrated the nation's 250th birthday.
2: And by the grace of God, the United States of America is the most successful, most accomplished, most exceptional nation ever to exist in human history.
1: Trump made the comments at the America 250 fireworks celebration. The event happened at the same time as celebrations in New York City, where the Times Square ball dropped several times to mark midnight in every U.S. time zone and territory. Taylor Swift and Travis Kelce are married. Representatives for Swift confirmed the couple has officially tied the knot in New York City. The ceremony at Madison Square Garden was officiated by Adam Sandler. The guest list included singer Selena Gomez, actors Hugh Grant and Bradley Cooper, along with NFL Commissioner Roger Goodell. Page Six is reporting the reception afterwards is scheduled to run until 2 in the morning Eastern Time, with Stevie Nicks and Tim McGraw performing. More than 260 million people are facing extreme heat as some cities are already shattering record high temperatures. Local leaders throughout the eastern two-thirds of the country are advising people to be very cautious outdoors. And firefighters are preparing for difficult conditions in the days ahead as the Aspen Acres fire continues to burn in southern Colorado. Alaska Complex Incident Management Team Chief Brad Washa says once they took over the scene, they put their crews right to work.
3: We have had a number of hotshot crews come in. Last night we had one crew came in, and as soon as they got here, we put them on the line. And I think we have seven outstanding order for hotshot crews.
1: The fire has burned more than 81,000 acres and is still 0% contained. Hot and dry conditions remain in the forecast. I'm Jim Forbes.
4: Showers and possible thunderstorms during the overnight with upper 60s. West winds around 5. Saturday, showers and possibly a thunderstorm, 82. Saturday night, showers likely, possibly a thunderstorm, 64. Sunday, partly sunny, 83. Sunday night, mostly clear, 62. Monday, mostly sunny, 85.

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2: A classic at the World Cup Friday in Miami. Number one ranked Argentina needed overtime to eliminate Cape Verde 3-2. Cape Verde ranked 67th in the world. Then Colombia shut out Ghana 1-0. Earlier, Egypt on penalty kicks 4-2 eliminated Australia. To Major League Baseball, Tampa Bay won its ninth straight game 3-1 at Houston. Junior Caminero with his 25th homer. Rays still four games ahead of the Yankees in the AL East, but the Yanks did end a seven-game losing streak, beating Minnesota 5-2. The Dodgers handed the Padres a seventh straight loss, 4-3. Teoscar Hernandez hit a grand slam in the seventh inning. Colorado 15-3 over the Giants. Jake McCarthy, four hits, six RBIs, including a grand slam. The Cardinals ended the five-game winning streak of the rival Cubs, 17-1. Cleveland in 10 innings beat the White Sox. Milwaukee won in 11 at Arizona.
3: Showers and possible thunderstorms during the overnight with upper 60s. West winds around 5. Saturday, showers and possibly a thunderstorm, 82. Saturday night, showers likely, possibly a thunderstorm, 64. Sunday, partly sunny, 83. Sunday night, mostly clear, 62. Monday, mostly sunny, 85.

0: This is W247CY Baraboo and WRDB Reedsburg.
1: The Commander-in-Chief rings in the nation's birthday in South Dakota on Friday. President Trump says no country has done more good for the world than the United States of America. Speaking at Mount Rushmore Friday night, Trump celebrated the nation's 250th birthday.
2: And by the grace of God, the United States of America is the most successful, most accomplished, most exceptional nation ever to exist in human history.
1: Trump made the comments at the America 250 fireworks celebration. The event happened at the same time as celebrations in New York City, where the Times Square ball dropped several times to mark midnight in every U.S. time zone and territory. Taylor Swift and Travis Kelce are married. Representatives for Swift confirmed the couple has officially tied the knot in New York City. The ceremony at Madison Square Garden was officiated by Adam Sandler. The guest list included singer Selena Gomez, actors Hugh Grant and Bradley Cooper, along with NFL Commissioner Roger Goodell. Page Six is reporting the reception afterwards is scheduled to run until 2 in the morning Eastern Time, with Stevie Nicks and Tim McGraw performing. More than 260 million people are facing extreme heat as some cities are already shattering record-high temperatures. Local leaders throughout the eastern two-thirds of the country are advising people to be very cautious outdoors. And firefighters are preparing for difficult conditions in the days ahead as the Aspen Acres fire continues to burn in southern Colorado. Alaska Complex Incident Management Team Chief Brad Washa says once they took over the scene, they put their crews right to work.
3: We have had a number of hotshot crews come in. Last night we had one crew came in, and as soon as they got here, we put them on the line. And I think we have seven outstanding

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1: The fire has burned more than 81,000 acres and is still 0% contained. Hot and dry conditions remain in the forecast. I'm Jim Forbes.
2: Showers and possible thunderstorms during the overnight with upper 60s. West winds around 5. Saturday, showers and possibly a thunderstorm, 82. Saturday night, showers likely, possibly a thunderstorm, 64. Sunday, partly sunny, 83. Sunday night, mostly clear, 62. Monday, mostly sunny, 85.

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1: A classic at the World Cup Friday in Miami. Number one ranked Argentina needed overtime to eliminate Cape Verde 3-2. Cape Verde ranked 67th in the world. Then Colombia shut out Ghana 1-0. Earlier, Egypt on penalty kicks 4-2 eliminated Australia. To Major League Baseball, Tampa Bay won its ninth straight game 3-1 at Houston. Junior Caminero with his 25th homer. Rays still four games ahead of the Yankees in the AL East, but the Yanks did end a seven-game losing streak, beating Minnesota 5-2. The Dodgers handed the Padres a seventh straight loss, 4-3. Teoscar Hernandez hit a grand slam in the seventh inning. Colorado 15-3 over the Giants. Jake McCarthy, four hits, six RBIs, including a grand slam. The Cardinals ended the five-game winning streak of the rival Cubs, 17-1. Cleveland in 10 innings beat the White Sox. Milwaukee won in 11 at Arizona.
2: Showers and possible thunderstorms during the overnight with upper 60s. West winds around 5. Saturday, showers and possibly a thunderstorm, 82. Saturday night, showers likely, possibly a thunderstorm, 64. Sunday, partly sunny, 83. Sunday night, mostly clear, 62. Monday, mostly sunny, 85.

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1: The Commander-in-Chief rings in the nation's birthday in South Dakota on Friday. President Trump says no country has done more good for the world than the United States of America. Speaking at Mount Rushmore Friday night, Trump celebrated the nation's 250th birthday.
2: And by the grace of God, the United States of America is the most successful, most accomplished, most exceptional nation ever to exist in human history.
1: Trump made the comments at the America 250 fireworks celebration. The event happened at the same time as celebrations in New York City, where the Times Square ball dropped several times to mark midnight in every U.S. time zone and territory. Taylor Swift and Travis Kelce are married. Representatives for Swift confirmed the couple has officially tied the knot in New York City. The ceremony at Madison Square Garden was officiated by Adam Sandler. The guest list included singer Selena Gomez, actors Hugh Grant and Bradley Cooper, along with NFL Commissioner Roger Goodell. Page Six is reporting the reception afterwards is scheduled to run until 2 in the morning Eastern Time, with Stevie Nicks and Tim McGraw performing. More than 260 million people are facing extreme heat as some cities are already shattering record high temperatures. Local leaders throughout the eastern two-thirds of the country are advising people to be very cautious outdoors. And firefighters are preparing for difficult conditions in the days ahead as the Aspen Acres fire continues to burn in southern Colorado. Alaska Complex Incident Management Team Chief Brad Washa says once they took over the scene, they put their crews right to work.
3: We have had a number of hotshot crews come in. Last night we had one crew came in, and as soon as they got here, we put them on the line. And I think we have seven outstanding order for hotshot crews.
1: The fire has burned more than 81,000 acres and is still 0% contained. Hot and dry conditions remain in the forecast. I'm Jim Forbes.
4: 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Love goes on.
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3: A classic at the World Cup Friday in Miami. Number one ranked Argentina needed overtime to eliminate Cape Verde 3-2. Cape Verde ranked 67th in the world. Then Colombia shut out Ghana 1-0. Earlier, Egypt on penalty kicks 4-2 eliminated Australia. To Major League Baseball, Tampa Bay won its ninth straight game 3-1 at Houston. Junior Caminero with his 25th homer. Rays still four games ahead of the Yankees in the AL East, but the Yanks did end a seven-game losing streak, beating Minnesota 5-2. The Dodgers handed the Padres a seventh straight loss, 4-3. Teoscar Hernandez hit a grand slam in the seventh inning. Colorado 15-3 over the Giants. Jake McCarthy, four hits, six RBIs, including a grand slam. The Cardinals ended the five-game winning streak of the rival Cubs, 17-1. Cleveland in 10 innings beat the White Sox. Milwaukee won in 11 at Arizona.
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1: Security will be tight for today's 4th of July celebrations in Washington, D.C. A top FBI official told ABC News that it's an all-hands-on-deck situation as there is expected to be unprecedented levels of security for this year's events. Measures include dispatching teams from the National Nuclear Security Administration to scan any hazardous materials in Washington, as well as using technology to take control of drones if needed. For those attending the annual 4th of July fireworks display on the National Mall, people will also have to pass through TSA-like screening. President Trump says no country has done more good for the world than the United States of America. Speaking at Mount Rushmore Friday night, Trump celebrated the nation's 250th birthday.
2: And by the grace of God, the United States of America is the most successful, most accomplished, most exceptional nation ever to exist in human history.
1: The event happened at the same time as celebrations in New York City, where the Times Square ball is dropping several times to mark midnight in every U.S. time zone and territory as the nation rings in the 4th of July. AAA says more than 72 million Americans will travel during the Independence Day holiday travel period this year. Jim Forbes has more.
3: The holiday travel sets another record, but it's only a 0.5% increase from last year as rising inflationary pressures take a toll. The travel period started on Saturday, June 27th, and goes through Sunday, July 5th, with many Americans expected to travel at least 50 miles from home. According to AAA, more than 61 million travelers are projected to drive to their destinations. Air travel remains steady, while cruising and other modes of transportation see the strongest growth.
1: For a second straight day, the heat has caused New York utilities to cut power service in the city. Con Edison on Friday cut power to about 10,000 people in Queens and parts of Brooklyn and gave away dry ice to those who needed it. In the Bronx, Con Ed has been reducing voltage for repair teams, impacting about 89,000 customers. I'm Lisa Taylor.
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6: Showers and a possible thunderstorm today, low 80s, east winds 5 to 10. Tonight, showers likely, possibly a thunderstorm, 64. Sunday, partly sunny, 83. Monday, mostly sunny, 85. Monday night, partly cloudy, 64. Tuesday, mostly sunny, 87.

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5: Showers and a possible thunderstorm today, low 80s, east winds 5 to 10. Tonight, showers likely, possibly a thunderstorm, 64. Sunday, partly sunny, 83. Monday, mostly sunny, 85. Monday night, partly cloudy, 64. Tuesday, mostly sunny, 87.

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1: Security will be tight for today's 4th of July celebrations in Washington, D.C. A top FBI official told ABC News that it's an all-hands-on-deck situation as there is expected to be unprecedented levels of security for this year's events. Measures include dispatching teams from the National Nuclear Security Administration to scan any hazardous materials in Washington, as well as using technology to take control of drones if needed. For those attending the annual 4th of July fireworks display on the National Mall, people will also have to pass through TSA-like screening. President Trump says no country has done more good for the world than the United States of America. Speaking at Mount Rushmore Friday night, Trump celebrated the nation's 250th birthday.
2: And by the grace of God, the United States of America is the most successful, most accomplished, most exceptional nation ever to exist in human history.
1: The event happened at the same time as celebrations in New York City, where the Times Square ball is dropping several times to mark midnight in every U.S. time zone and territory as the nation rings in the 4th of July. AAA says more than 72 million Americans will travel during the Independence Day holiday travel period this year. Jim Forbes has more.
3: The holiday travel sets another record, but it's only a 0.5% increase from last year as rising inflationary pressures take a toll. The travel period started on Saturday, June 27th, and goes through Sunday, July 5th, with many Americans expected to travel at least 50 miles from home, according

0: The AAA, more than 61 million travelers are projected to drive to their destinations. Air travel remains steady, while cruising and other modes of transportation see the strongest growth.
1: For a second straight day, the heat has caused New York utilities to cut power service in the city. Con Edison on Friday cut power to about 10,000 people in Queens and parts of Brooklyn and gave away dry ice to those who needed it. In the Bronx, Con Ed has been reducing voltage for repair teams, impacting about 89,000 customers. I'm Lisa Taylor.
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4: Showers and a possible thunderstorm today, low 80s, east winds 5 to 10. Tonight, showers likely, possibly a thunderstorm, 64. Sunday, partly sunny, 83. Monday, mostly sunny, 85. Monday night, partly cloudy, 64. Tuesday, mostly sunny, 87.

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2: Showers and a possible thunderstorm today, low 80s, east winds 5 to 10. Tonight, showers likely, possibly a thunderstorm, 64. Sunday, partly sunny, 83. Monday, mostly sunny, 85. Monday night, partly cloudy, 64. Tuesday, mostly sunny, 87.

0: This is W247 CY Baraboo and WRDB Reedsburg.
1: A wildfire raging out of control in southern Colorado is now one of the biggest in the state's history. Jim Forbes has the latest.
2: KUSA in Denver says as of Friday night, the Aspen Acres fire has burned over 81,000 acres and has destroyed nearly 200 buildings southwest of Pueblo, which are mostly homes.
3: We have had a number of hotshot crews come in. Last night we had one crew came in, and as soon as they got here, we put them on the line.
2: That was Alaska Complex Incident Management Team Chief Brad Washa. The fire is still 0% contained. Hot and dry conditions remain in the forecast, although humidity levels could tick up slightly.
1: Two people are dead and one is injured after a shooting at a Michigan mall. The shooting happened Friday at Fairlane Town Center Mall in Dearborn. Police say the shooting erupted during an altercation between two groups of young people who apparently knew each other. The victims range in age from the late teens to early 20s. As of Friday night, no suspects were in custody. A person is dead after a lightning strike on a Florida beach. Authorities in Fort Myers Beach say it happened Friday afternoon. Fire Chief Scott Worth told Gulf Coast News that four people were hit and one person was pronounced dead on scene. The other three were taken to hospitals. The World Cup's round of 32 is over. In the first game Friday, Egypt defeated Australia in a penalty shootout in Arlington, Texas. Later, Argentina narrowly held on in Miami, defeating Cape Verde 3-2 in extra time. To end the day, Colombia beat Ghana 1-0 in Kansas City. FIFA has made its decision on Falar and Balogun. Rob Martier has details.
4: The U.S. men's national team star will have to sit for one match following an incident during their win over Bosnia and Herzegovina. Balogun was given a red card after taking down the opposing player in what the referee felt was intentional. Balogun said, "It's important for me to say first and foremost, it was totally unintentional. The choice of the referee was his choice. I don't think it was the correct choice." Next up for the U.S. men's national team, a date with Belgium on Monday.
1: I'm Lisa Taylor.
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3: Showers and a possible thunderstorm today, low 80s, east winds 5 to 10. Tonight, showers likely, possibly a thunderstorm, 64. Sunday, partly sunny, 83. Monday, mostly sunny, 85. Monday night, partly cloudy, 64. Tuesday, mostly sunny, 87.

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1: Severe thunderstorms are threatening July 4th celebrations across the Midwest and Northeast. The Federal Storm Prediction Center has declared a risk of severe thunderstorms from southern Michigan to western Massachusetts and to the New Jersey shore. The potential for thunderstorms, however, is not expected to break the historic heat wave baking the region, though it is likely to disrupt nighttime fireworks celebrations and cause travel delays. The Department of Justice says it will not release additional unredacted records from its probe into convicted sex offender Jeffrey Epstein. Department officials declined the release on Thursday and told a federal judge that it has adequately complied with the law. The department said it was allowed to withhold records containing victims' identities and information that could jeopardize a federal investigation. The response came in the final hours of a court-ordered deadline to remove redactions in at least a dozen documents or show cause why it could not. Team USA's World Cup victory over Bosnia-Herzegovina was the most-watched English-language soccer broadcast in history. Fox Sports says more than 24 million people tuned in Wednesday night to watch the U.S. men advance to the round of 16. The Americans' first knockout round in over two decades surpassed the audience for the FIFA Women's World Cup final in 2015.

0: reception continued into the night following the Taylor Swift wedding at New York's Madison Square Garden. The pop star married NFL star Travis Kelce Friday night in a ceremony that was officiated by movie star Adam Sandler. Celebrity guests included Selena Gomez, Bradley Cooper, and NFL Commissioner Roger Goodell. Music icons Stevie Nicks and Tim McGraw were expected to perform at the wedding reception. I'm Lisa Taylor.
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4: Showers and a possible thunderstorm today, low 80s, east winds 5 to 10. Tonight, showers likely, possibly a thunderstorm, 64. Sunday, partly sunny, 83. Monday, mostly sunny, 85. Monday night, partly cloudy, 64. Tuesday, mostly sunny, 87.

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5: Showers and a possible thunderstorm today, low 80s. East winds, 5 to 10. Tonight, showers likely, possibly a thunderstorm, 64. Sunday, partly sunny, 83. Monday, mostly sunny, 85. Monday night, partly cloudy, 64. Tuesday, mostly sunny, 87.

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1: Forecasters say the 4th of July will be a lot hotter than usual this year. It was so hot Friday that big parades in Philadelphia and Washington, D.C., celebrating America's 250th anniversary, had to be canceled because of triple-digit temperatures. And the Great American State Fair on the National Mall had to be postponed until evening. Forecasters say more extreme heat is predicted today, with highs including 108 in New York and 107 in D.C. Extreme heat is expected across the South and into the Southern Plains. A wildfire raging out of control in Southern Colorado is now one of the biggest in the state's history. Jim Forbes has the latest.
2: KUSA in Denver says as of Friday night, the Aspen Acres fire has burned over 81,000 acres and has destroyed nearly 200 buildings southwest of Pueblo, which are mostly homes.
3: We have had a number of hotshot crews come in. Last night we had one crew came in, and as soon as they got here, we put them on the line.
2: That was Alaska Complex Incident Management Team Chief Brad Washa. The fire is still 0% contained. Hot and dry conditions remain in the forecast, although humidity levels could tick up slightly.
1: Pop star Taylor Swift has married NFL star Travis Kelce at a ceremony that was officiated by movie star Adam Sandler. Hundreds of invited guests turned out for Friday's gala event at New York's Madison Square Garden. Celebrity guests included Selena Gomez, Bradley Cooper, and NFL commissioner Roger Goodell. Music icons Stevie Nicks and Tim McGraw were scheduled to perform at the wedding reception, which lasted until the early morning. Joey Chestnut will be defending his mustard belt today at the Nathan's Famous Hot Dog Eating Contest in New York City. Chestnut's looking for his 18th belt and holds the men's world record with 76 hot dogs, including buns. In the women's competition, Miki Sudo will be vying for her 5th straight championship, and she'll be trying to top her record of consuming 51 hot dogs. I'm Lisa Taylor.

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4: A good chance of showers and thunderstorms this afternoon, mid-80s, winds 5 miles per hour. Tonight, a chance of showers and thunderstorms, 63. Sunday, a slight chance of morning showers, then a chance for afternoon showers and thunderstorms, 82. Sunday night, clear, 60. Monday, sunny, 84. Tuesday, sunny, 86.

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1: A good chance of showers and thunderstorms this afternoon, mid-80s, winds 5 miles per hour. Tonight, a chance of showers and thunderstorms, 63. Sunday, a slight chance of morning showers, then a chance for afternoon showers and thunderstorms, 82. Sunday night, clear, 60. Monday, sunny, 84. Tuesday, sunny, 86.

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1: 4th of July celebrations in Washington, D.C. and across the country are taking place under heavy security. A top FBI official called it an all-hands-on-deck situation for this year's events. Measures include teams from the National Nuclear Security Administration scanning any hazardous material in Washington, as well as using technology to take control of drones if needed. For those attending the annual 4th of July fireworks display on the National Mall, people will also have to pass through TSA-like screening. Pope Leo is speaking on this 250th birthday weekend of the United States.
2: This historic anniversary presents us with the opportunity to reflect once again.

0: and on the nation's founding principles in the hope that America will remain ever true to the dream that has earned it the title of Land of the Free and Home of the Brave.
1: The Pope appealed to Americans today to welcome new arrivals and protect them in a letter sent to his home country. Leo also urged the world to become more human and to help those fleeing war and poverty. The pontiff's message comes the day after he was awarded the National Constitution Center's Liberty Medal during a virtual ceremony in Philadelphia. Massive crowds turned out in Tehran for today's official start of the funeral for Iran's late supreme leader, Ayatollah Khamenei. Iran is holding a six-day state funeral with millions expected to gather at the city's Grand Mosque ahead of his burial on July 9th. The ceremonies are being held nearly 4 months after he was killed in a U.S.-Israeli airstrike on his compound in Tehran. Peace talks between the U.S. and Iran are set to resume after the funeral. And Joey Chestnut will be defending his mustard belt today at Nathan's famous hot dog eating contest in New York City. Chestnut's looking for his 18th belt and holds the men's world record with 76 hot dogs, including buns. And that's a mouthful. I'm Lisa Carton.
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4: A good chance of showers and thunderstorms this afternoon, mid-80s, winds 5 miles per hour. Tonight, a chance of showers and thunderstorms, 63. Sunday, a slight chance of morning showers, then a chance for afternoon showers and thunderstorms, 82. Sunday night, clear, 60. Monday, sunny, 84. Tuesday, sunny, 86.

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2: The World Cup round of 16 kicks off 1 hour from now in Houston as Canada takes on Morocco. The winner of that match advances to the quarterfinals against either France or Paraguay, who will square off at 5 p.m. Eastern time in Philadelphia. Round of 32 concluded on Friday night with Colombia defeating Ghana 1-0. Colombia will face Switzerland in the round of 16. At Wimbledon today, defending ladies champion Iga Swiatek was upset in the third round, as was two-seed Elena Rybakina. Serena Williams, meanwhile, had to withdraw from doubles competition because of a right knee injury. In Major League Baseball, the Los Angeles Dodgers will hold Shohei Ohtani out of tonight's game against the Padres after he left last night's victory with tightness in his right biceps. Right now, the Pirates a 5-1 lead at Washington in the top of the third.
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5: A good chance of showers and thunderstorms this afternoon, mid-80s, winds 5 miles per hour. Tonight, a chance of showers and thunderstorms, 63. Sunday, a slight chance of morning showers, then a chance for afternoon showers and thunderstorms, 82. Sunday night, clear, 60. Monday, sunny, 84. Tuesday, sunny, 86.

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1: 4th of July celebrations in Washington, D.C. and across the country are taking place under heavy security. A top FBI official called it an all-hands-on-deck situation for this year's events. Measures include teams from the National Nuclear Security Administration scanning any hazardous material in Washington, as well as using technology to take control of drones if needed. For those attending the annual 4th of July fireworks display on the National Mall, people will also have to pass through TSA-like screening. Pope Leo is speaking on this 250th birthday weekend of the United States.
2: This historic anniversary presents us with the opportunity to reflect once again on the nation's founding principles and the hope that America will remain ever true to the dream that has earned it the title of Land of the Free and Home of the Brave.
1: The Pope appealed to Americans today to welcome new arrivals and protect them in a letter sent to his home country. Leo also urged the world to become more human and to help those fleeing war and poverty. The pontiff's message comes the day after he was awarded the National Constitution Center's Liberty Medal during a virtual ceremony in Philadelphia. Massive crowds turned out in Tehran for today's official start of the funeral for Iran's late supreme leader, Ayatollah Khamenei. Iran is holding a six-day state funeral with millions expected to gather at the city's Grand Mosque ahead of his burial on July 9th. The ceremonies are being held nearly 4 months after he was killed in a U.S.-Israeli airstrike on his compound in Tehran. Peace talks between the U.S. and Iran are set to resume after the funeral. And Joey Chestnut will be defending his mustard belt today at Nathan's Famous Hot Dog Eating Contest in New York City. Chestnut's looking for his 18th belt and holds the men's world record with 76 hot dogs, including buns. And that's a mouthful. I'm Lisa Carton.
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6: A good chance of showers and thunderstorms this afternoon, mid-80s, winds 5 miles per hour. Tonight, a chance of showers and thunderstorms, 63. Sunday, a slight chance of morning showers, then a chance for afternoon showers and thunderstorms, 82. Sunday night, clear, 60. Monday, sunny, 84. Tuesday,

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A good chance of showers and thunderstorms this afternoon, mid-80s, winds 5 miles per hour. Tonight, a chance of showers and thunderstorms, 63. Sunday, a slight chance of morning showers, then a chance for afternoon showers and thunderstorms, 82. Sunday night, clear, 60. Monday, sunny, 84. Tuesday, sunny, 86.

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1: Communities across the country are marking the nation's 250th birthday with major events in Philadelphia, Boston, New York, and Washington, D.C. New York Harbor is hosting one of the key celebrations as dozens of tall ships from around the world take part in a massive international parade of sail followed by a flyover led by the Navy's Blue Angels. Millions are expected to gather tonight for the nation's signature Independence Day fireworks display, including the Macy's show in New York. The Boston Pops will stage its annual fireworks spectacular with huge crowds expected on the National Mall for the Salute to America 250 celebrations in Washington, D.C. This 4th of July could be the hottest ever in parts of the U.S. Sam Brock reports that in New York City, the heat could make it hard for folks to enjoy the many celebrations planned for the nation's 250th birthday.
2: So much excitement paired with a heat index that could be pushing 110. That's the reality that many public health officials are facing right now as they're trying to caution people to limit their sun exposure, to drink as much water as possible.
1: On Friday, New York City tied its record for the day of 100 degrees, and it could get even hotter today. An extreme heat warning is in effect in the Big Apple until tomorrow night. Extreme heat warnings have also been posted in Boston, Philadelphia, and D.C. until 8 p.m. today. The nation's capital is expected to hit 101 degrees tomorrow, which could be the highest recorded temperature for that date. The small community of Kerrville, Texas, is remembering the victims of last year's devastating flooding. On Friday night, Louise Hayes Park was filled with music, prayers, and the gospel, where over 100 people came to remember the catastrophe and the lives lost in it. Today marks 1 year since the floods tore through the Texas Hill Country region, claiming 137 lives and destroying homes and property. The flash floods remain the second deadliest flood disaster in state history. I'm Lisa Carton.
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5: A good chance of showers and thunderstorms this afternoon, mid-80s, winds 5 miles per hour. Tonight, a chance of showers and thunderstorms, 63. Sunday, a slight chance of morning showers, then a chance for afternoon showers and thunderstorms, 82. Sunday night, clear, 60. Monday, sunny, 84. Tuesday, sunny, 86.

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3: The World Cup round of 16 is underway as we speak in Houston. Canada and Morocco are scoreless at halftime. The winner of that match advances to the quarterfinals against either France or Paraguay, who will square off at 5 p.m. Eastern in Philadelphia. At Wimbledon today, defending ladies champion Iga Swiatek was upset in the third round, as was two seed Elena Rybakina. Serena Williams――

0: Meanwhile, had to withdraw from doubles competition because of a right knee injury. Baseball, the Los Angeles Dodgers will hold Shohei Ohtani out of tonight's game against the Padres after he left last night's victory with tightness in his right biceps. Pirates just wanted Washington 7-1. Twins a 3-0 lead over the Yankees in the top of the second inning. Minnesota's Cody Clemens a 2-run home run, his third straight game with a home run. He now has 16 on the season.
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4: A good chance of showers and thunderstorms this afternoon, mid-80s, winds 5 miles per hour. Tonight, a chance of showers and thunderstorms, 63. Sunday, a slight chance of morning showers, then a chance for afternoon showers and thunderstorms, 82. Sunday night, clear, 60. Monday, sunny, 84. Tuesday, sunny, 86.

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1: Communities across the country are marking the nation's 250th birthday with major events in Philadelphia, Boston, New York, and Washington, D.C. New York Harbor is hosting one of the key celebrations as dozens of tall ships from around the world take part in a massive international parade of sail, followed by a flyover led by the Navy's Blue Angels. Millions are expected to gather tonight for the nation's signature Independence Day fireworks display, including the Macy's Show in New York. The Boston Pops will stage its annual fireworks spectacular with huge crowds expected on the National Mall for the Salute to America 250 celebrations in Washington, D.C. Pope Leo is calling on the U.S. to protect immigrants on our nation's birthday. Lisa Taylor has more.
2: The Pope appealed to Americans on Saturday to welcome new arrivals and protect them in a letter sent to his home country. Leo also urged the world to become more human and to help those fleeing war and poverty. The pontiff's message comes the day after he was awarded the National Constitution Center's Liberty Medal during a virtual ceremony in Philadelphia. The award noted the Pope's lifelong work promoting religious liberty and freedom of conscience and expression around the world.
1: Severe thunderstorms are threatening July 4th and America 250 celebrations across the Northeast and Mid-Atlantic. The Federal Storm Prediction Center has declared a risk of severe storms from southern Michigan to western Massachusetts and to the New Jersey shore. The potential for thunderstorms, however, is not expected to break the historic heat wave baking the region, though it is likely to disrupt nighttime fireworks celebrations and cause travel delays. Americans are expected to eat 150 million hot dogs on this day, the 4th of July. The National Hot Dog and Sausage Council says that's enough to span from Washington, D.C. to Los Angeles more than five times over. July alone makes up 10% of this year's total hot dog sales. I'm Lisa Carton.
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9: A good chance of showers and thunderstorms this afternoon, mid-80s, winds 5 miles per hour. Tonight, a chance of showers and thunderstorms, 63. Sunday, a slight chance of morning showers, then a chance for afternoon showers and thunderstorms, 82. Sunday night, clear, 60. Monday, sunny, 84. Tuesday, sunny, 86.

I'm Connie Sallicott. This is Intelligence for Your Health. Coming up, a psychologist says a 10-minute walk without your phone could be the most powerful thing you do all day. I'll tell you about thinking walks. Then, if you're trying to lose weight, your why might be more important than your willpower. I'll share the reasons to lose weight that increase your chance of success. Plus, our guest is emergency medicine physician, Dr. Ashley Alker. Her book is called 99 Ways to Die and How to Avoid Them. She'll tell us the symptoms we should never ignore. She'll also give us easy ways to prevent disease. And Dr. Alker will share the one first aid item every household should have on hand. But first, if your car has a screen in the center console, researchers from the University of Utah found just looking at an image on that screen delays your reaction time by a second. Now, that might not seem like much, but if you're driving 60 miles per hour, that means you'll travel about 88 feet in that second, or about the distance between bases on a baseball diamond. So keep your focus on the road and let your passenger mess around with the console screen.

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1: What if the most productive thing you did today was take a 10-minute walk alone, without your phone, in silence? No podcasts, no phone calls, no audiobooks. It's called a thinking walk, and there's real science on this. Psychologist Jenny Martin says even a brief walk has been shown to boost mood, lower stress, and ease anxiety and depression. Movement also increases blood flow to the brain and triggers the release of feel-good neurotransmitters like dopamine and endorphins. Put it all together, and the result is clearer thinking, a better mood, and a greater sense of calm in as little as 10 minutes. There are physical benefits, too. Studies involving more than 250,000 people found that each additional 1,000 steps per day was associated with a 15% lower risk of death from any cause. That's why Martin calls walking one of the most under-prescribed medicines of the 21st century. And she says we should treat it like a vitamin, as a non-negotiable part of your day. The key is no distractions. Let your brain do what it rarely gets to do: wander, process, create, and hear from God. And that's a thinking walk.

0: 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Now, it's time for Name That Game! Wendy here is going to name as many Tom Foolery's Adventure Park games as she can in 10 seconds. 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
0: 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And you know what? 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
4: In the round of 16 at the World Cup, Morocco has now taken a 2-0 lead over Canada. They're now in second half stoppage time. Morocco's Azzedine Unahi scored in the 50th minute, and then in the 82nd minute, Unahi again.
5: This is where Morocco really can profit. Brahim Diaz with a spin at the turn, and it's a masterful piece of finishing. He's done it again. Unahi.
4: Derek Ray, the call on Fox again. It's Morocco 2, Canada 0 in second half stoppage time. Morocco moments away from advancing to the quarterfinals against either France or Paraguay. They will meet at 5 p.m. Eastern Philadelphia. Baseball, the Twins a 6-1 lead over the Yankees top of the fifth. Earlier, the Pirates victorious at Washington 7-1.
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10: A good chance of showers and thunderstorms this afternoon, mid-80s, winds 5 miles per hour. Tonight, a chance of showers and thunderstorms, 63. Sunday, a slight chance of morning showers, then a chance for afternoon showers and thunderstorms, 82. Sunday night, clear, 60. Monday, sunny, 84. Tuesday, sunny, 86.

0: us what we can do in our everyday lives to prevent dying, and it's easier than you may think. But first, dads, if you want happy, healthy kids, do your share of the chores. A study from the University of Kent in the UK found that children whose fathers help with the household work are more social and better behaved. They're also less likely to get depressed, and they tend to make more friends. That's because when dads step up and participate in the day-to-day tasks of the household, everybody is less stressed, particularly moms. Chore equality also increases relationship satisfaction for parents and decreases the likelihood of divorce.
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1: World leaders are offering their congratulations as America celebrates its 250th birthday. The European Commission, the head of NATO Secretary General, and even Russian President Vladimir Putin extended their well wishes in messages to President Trump. The British royal family and Pope Leo also wished all Americans a happy Independence Day. In a post on social media, the American-born Pope offered his heartfelt congratulations and called it a time to reflect on the responsibilities the nation has to future generations.
2: This historic anniversary presents us with the opportunity to reflect once again on the nation's founding principles and the hope that America will remain ever true to the dream that has earned it the title of Land of the Free and Home of the Brave.
1: 4th of July celebrations in Washington, D.C. and across the country are taking place under heavy security. A top FBI official called it an all-hands-on-deck situation for this year's events. For those attending the annual 4th of July fireworks display on the National Mall, you'll have to pass through TSA-like screening. New York Harbor is hosting one of the key celebrations as dozens of tall ships from around the world take part in a massive international parade of sail, along with a flyover led by the Navy's Blue Angels. Joey Chestnut has captured the mustard belt once again as he won his 18th title at the Nathan's Hot Dog Eating Contest in New York City. Chestnut dominated the men's competition by eating 66 hot dogs and buns in 10 minutes. That's 10 short of his record of 76, but the 42-year-old Chestnut remains unbeaten since 2015. Earlier in the women's competition, Miki Sudo cruised to her 12th win, topping her own record by eating nearly 39 hot dogs and buns. The annual contest was held under brutal conditions, 100 degrees on Coney Island. I'm Lisa Carton.
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7: A good chance of showers and thunderstorms this afternoon, mid-80s, winds 5 miles per hour. Tonight, a chance of showers and thunderstorms, 63. Sunday, a slight chance of morning showers, then a chance for afternoon showers and thunderstorms, 82. Sunday night, clear, 60. Monday, sunny, 84. Tuesday, sunny, 86.

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1: For anyone looking to lose weight, you'll want to hear what the Mayo Clinic discovered. They found that people who want to lose weight for health reasons are more successful than those doing it just to look better. The study looked at more than 200,000 dieters and found the biggest difference came down to motivation. People who were driven by internal reasons like so your joints don't ache or you can reverse diabetes or to live a longer life were far more likely to stick with it. But those motivated by outside pressure struggled. External reasons to lose weight include things like guilt, feeling judged, or trying to please a partner, family member, or even a weight loss coach. And when people lose weight for a reason outside themselves, they're more likely to gain it all back. Because when your why comes from other people, it's easier to fall off track. But when it comes from within, it becomes a part of you. And those people are more likely to see weight loss as a long-term lifestyle, not a quick fix. And that mindset leads to real, lasting results.

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3: Morocco had 3 second-half goals to win 3-0 over Canada. Canada, the first host nation eliminated. Morocco, the first team to advance to the quarterfinals. They'll face the winner of either France or Paraguay. Getting ready to square off at top of the hour here. It's 103 degrees in Philadelphia yesterday. Temperature expected to be about 95 degrees at kickoff on 4th of July here. In Major League Baseball, the Dodgers will hold Shohei Ohtani out of his game tonight after the Padres, after he left last night's victory with tightness in his right biceps. Pirates won at Washington 7-1 today. Right now, the Twins lead the Yankees 7-4. Yankees in the middle of a 7-game losing streak. The Tigers have a 2-0 lead over the Rangers in the first inning. Seattle and Toronto just now getting started, top of the first, scoreless. I'm Martin Weiss.
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6: A chance of showers and thunderstorms this evening, mid-60s. Northeast winds, 5 miles per hour. Sunday, a slight chance of morning showers, then a slight chance of showers and thunderstorms afternoon, 82. Sunday night, mostly clear, 60. Monday, sunny, 84. Monday night, clear, 62. Tuesday, sunny, 86.

0: I'm Connie Sallica. This is Intelligence for Your Health. And today our guest is emergency medicine physician, Dr. Ashley Alker. Her book is called 99 Ways to Die and How to Avoid Them. She's also an adjunct professor of emergency medicine at George Washington University School of Medicine. And although her book is called 99 Ways to Die, it's really about prevention. So we asked her for a couple of things we can do in our everyday lives to prevent dying.
1: Well, there's the obvious stuff, right? You know, wearing your seatbelt, don't smoke cigarettes, eat healthy, exercise. But that's not really what this book was about. I didn't want to write about the obvious. I wanted to write about the things that are a little bit more insidious, sometimes rare, sometimes terrifying, sometimes just interesting. So, I mean, in our daily lives, the big part of prevention in this book that I harp on a little bit is the prevention of vaccine preventable diseases, right? These diseases that we don't really know much about anymore as a society because they've pretty much been eradicated previously. So things like diphtheria, most people don't know what that is. They don't understand

0: the kind of repercussions of what it means to have diphtheria and the reason that we do certain things like get vaccines. So it's a really easy way to keep your family healthy and protected.
1: You had an interesting statistic about vaccines in the book about how many lives they save.
0: Yeah, so there was a really interesting study, I believe it was in The Lancet, that was published, that looked at vaccines for the past 50 years and what impact they had on not just our society, but globally. And they found in the study that the vaccination efforts over the past 50 years have saved at least 154 million lives over 50 years. And that's about 6 lives a minute. I mean, that nothing public health-wise, short of maybe refrigeration and some the changes that we had in food technologies, has saved this many people.
2: The world's most renowned experts, free of charge. Intelligence for your health with Connie Sellecca.

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1: Today we're talking to emergency medicine physician Dr. Ashley Alker. Her book is called 99 Ways to Die and How to Avoid Them. And we asked her to share the symptoms people should never ignore and head to the ER right away.
2: Never ignore chest pain and never ignore stroke symptoms. So one-sided weakness, one-sided numbness, slurred speech, facial droop, vision loss, usually one-sided too. These are stroke symptoms. So a stroke is you're not getting oxygen or, blood to the brain. Usually there's two types of strokes. There's hemorrhagic and ischemic. Ischemic is the one we're all talking about. And what that means is that you have a blockage. So the blood's not getting there. Hemorrhagic is when you bleed into your brain. Those tend to be a little more obvious. So stroke symptoms, don't ignore it. And then chest pain, right? Time is tissue. So if you're having chest pain and it's a heart attack, the longer you wait, the more tissue is going to die. And once the tissue is dead, we can't bring it back. So those are things, get to the emergency department immediately. And there are, things that can be done to try and save brain and heart tissue, which is irreplaceable, obviously.
3: Your health is our top priority. Intelligence for your health.

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1: The nation is celebrating America's 250th anniversary, even as a dangerous heat wave threatens festivities. Millions across the country are doing their best to stay cool while enjoying the parades, tall ships, concerts, and fireworks. Heat alerts are in effect for about 150 million people as record temps prompt the cancellation of multiple outdoor events. The National Weather Service has issued a severe thunderstorm warning for the Washington, D.C. area, which could impact plans for tonight's huge fireworks show on the National Mall. Massive crowds turned out in Tehran for today's official start of the funeral for Iran's late Supreme Leader Ayatollah Khamenei.

0: Iran is holding a six-day state funeral, with millions expected to gather at the city's Grand Mosque ahead of his burial on July 9th. Ceremonies are being held nearly 4 months after he was killed in a U.S.-Israeli strike on his compound in Tehran. Peace talks between the U.S. and Iran are set to resume after the funeral. Federal health officials are seeing the earliest start to the West Nile virus season in the U.S. According to the Centers for Disease Control and Prevention, at least 48 cases have been reported as of June 30th, and most of those involve severe neuroinvasive disease. The CDC recommends using insect repellent, wearing long, loose-fitting clothing, and avoid being outside between dusk and dawn over the 4th of July weekend to reduce the risk of mosquito bites, which can spread the virus. In Colorado, the Aspen Acres fire southwest of Pueblo has grown to 85,000 acres with no containment. There have been 11,000 evacuations with about 200 homes and buildings burned.
1: We're anticipating that's going to break away. We're going to have lower RHs, but not as low as what we've had. So it's not going to be as dry as it was out there. And the winds aren't going to be as strong.
0: Operations Chief Brad Washa, there's a chance for thunderstorms today that could bring gusty winds, but not much rain. I'm Lisa Carton.
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4: A chance of showers and thunderstorms this evening, mid-60s. Northeast winds, 5 miles per hour. Sunday, a slight chance of morning showers, then a slight chance of showers and thunderstorms afternoon, 82. Sunday night, mostly clear, 60. Monday, sunny, 84. Monday night, clear, 62. Tuesday, sunny, 86.

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I'm Connie Sallica. Coming up, I'll tell you why your most creative ideas may come after a good night's sleep. And we'll have more with our guest, ER physician, Dr. Ashley Alker. She'll share the one thing every family should have in their first aid kit, and she'll tell us how to spot bogus medical advice on social media. But first, breakups really do hurt. A study from UCLA found that the psychological hurt of a breakup is just as real as a physical injury, because social pain and physical pain activate the same areas of the brain. The researchers

believe the pain of being rejected may have served as a motivating force for our ancestors to seek other interactions to heal the pain, which was crucial for the survival of the species.

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7: Chance of showers and thunderstorms this evening, mid-60s. Northeast winds, 5 miles per hour. Sunday, a slight chance of morning showers, then a slight chance of showers and thunderstorms afternoon, 82. Sunday night, mostly clear, 60. Monday, sunny, 84. Monday night, clear, 62. Tuesday, sunny, 86.

I'm Connie Sellecca with today's medical term, scotoma. That refers to a blind spot or a region in our field of vision where objects seem to disappear. Whether you're aware of it or not, we all have a blind spot in each eye. In fact, if you Google blind spot test, you'll find lots of tips to find yours. It comes from the fact that there are no light sensing cells at the back of our eyes where the optic nerve attaches to the brain. And normally that doesn't matter because our eyes and brain work together to create a complete picture of the world around us. But if you close one eye, your blind spot becomes more noticeable. Plus, there are some health conditions that can expand your blind spot or even create new ones. For example, a scotoma is often the first sign of macular degeneration or brain damage. Blind spots have also been linked to high blood pressure, nutritional deficiencies, and MS. And if you have a brain tumor, it may compress the optic nerve or block blood flow to the eye, creating a blind spot. That's why you should always talk to your doctor about unusual distortions,

0: Connie Sallica, and coming up, we'll hear more from ER doctor Ashley Alker. She'll share some red flags that the advice you're getting on social media is not coming from an expert. But first, to fight off infections, gargle with green tea. A Boston Medical Center study says gargling with green tea 3 times a day can lower your odds of catching a cold. That's because the tea's antioxidants, called catechins, stop the growth of invading germs, and gargling flushes them out before they can latch on to the tissue in your throat and respiratory system.
1: Now that's intelligence for your health.

0: This is W247 CY Baraboo and WRDB Reedsburg.
1: Americans are marking the nation's 250th birthday with parades, backyard barbecues, and fireworks. New York Harbor is hosting one of the major 4th of July celebrations as dozens of tall ships from around the world took part in a massive international parade of sail, complete with a flyover by the Navy's Blue Angels. Millions are expected to gather tonight for the nation's signature Independence Day fireworks display, including the Macy's show in New York. The Boston Pops will stage its annual fireworks spectacular as well. Massive crowds turned out in Tehran for today's official start of the funeral for Iran's late supreme leader, Ayatollah Khomeini. Iran is holding a six-day funeral with millions expected to gather at the city's Grand Mosque ahead of his burial on July 9th. The ceremonies are being held nearly 4 months after he was killed in a U.S.-Israeli airstrike on his compound in Tehran. Peace talks between the United States and Iran are set to resume after the funeral. There's Michael Schumacher, Muhammad Ali, Tiger Woods, and Joey Chestnut. Chestnut has won his 18th title at the Nathan's Hot Dog Eating Contest in New York City.
2: Chestnut dominated the men's competition Saturday by eating 66 hot dogs and buns in 10 minutes. That's 10 short of his record of 76, but the 42-year-old Chestnut remains unbeaten since 2015. Earlier in the women's competition, Miki Sudo cruised to her 12th win, topping her own record by eating nearly 39 hot dogs and buns. The annual contest was held under brutal conditions with a heat index at about 100 degrees on Coney Island. I'm Lisa Carton.
1: World Cup action continues today with the round of 16. Morocco beat Canada 3-0 to kick things off. Later this afternoon, Paraguay will face France in Philadelphia. The U.S. men's national team faces Belgium on Monday. They will be playing without star Folarin Balogun after he received a red card in the game against Bosnia and Herzegovina. I'm Rob Martier.
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8: A chance of showers and thunderstorms this evening, mid-60s. Northeast winds, 5 miles.

miles per hour. Sunday, a slight chance of morning showers, then a slight chance of showers and thunderstorms afternoon, 82. Sunday night, mostly clear, 60. Monday, sunny, 84. Monday night, clear, 62. Tuesday, sunny, 86.

I'm Connie Sallica. This is Intelligence for Your Health. And have you ever noticed how you can come up with the answer to a problem after you sleep on it? Science says that's not just a saying. A new study by Northwestern University found that dreaming while we sleep can actually boost creative problem solving. For the study, neuroscientists asked people to tackle brain teasers. If they couldn't solve them, participants went to sleep in a lab and were encouraged to dream about the problems. The result? About 40% of people who entered REM sleep, the stage associated with dreaming, were able to solve the brain teasers the next morning. That's roughly twice the rate of those who didn't go to sleep thinking about the puzzles. The experts say sleep may be one of the most powerful tools we have for creativity. And scientists believe REM sleep reshuffles memory in new ways, allowing distant memories to connect with new ones, loosening up rigid thinking patterns. In other words, your brain at night may solve problems your daytime brain can't. So if you're stuck, try a nap or sleep on it overnight. Your subconscious can help you come up with an answer by the time you wake up.

0: 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Happy birthday to you.
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9: A chance of showers and thunderstorms this evening, mid-60s.

Northeast winds, 5 miles per hour. Sunday, a slight chance of morning showers, then a slight chance of showers and thunderstorms afternoon, 82. Sunday night, mostly clear, 60. Monday, sunny, 84. Monday night, clear, 62. Tuesday, sunny, 86.

0: Got back with more health intelligence from emergency medicine physician, Dr. Ashley Alker. Her book is called 99 Ways to Die and How to Avoid Them. She's also an adjunct professor of emergency medicine at George Washington University School of Medicine. Now, a lot of people look to social media for health advice, but a lot of things shared online don't come from medical experts. So we asked her for some red flags that the person you're watching on TikTok is not giving you solid advice.
1: This is not a good place to get medical information. That being said, it is where most people are looking. And the problem with social media is, when you're looking at expertise, a lot of times what you're being shown by the algorithms are people with the most followers, not the people that are credentialed, not the people that have culpability in what they're selling you or telling you, right? So if a doctor lies to you, they can lose their license. There's repercussions. If an influencer lies to you, it doesn't really matter. They can say whatever they want. So they scare you first. So one of the tactics is to create shock and awe, right? Because it is, you're basically creating a commercial for something. They're selling something at the end. It's one study. So they'll take one study and they'll present that study as settled science. One study is never settled science. I don't care if the N, meaning the number of people in that study, is, a billion. One study does not create science. It has to be multiple studies, and it has to be multiple good studies. They'll use the word natural to mean safe. Natural doesn't mean safe. Natural just means that it came from some type of, usually endogenous, meaning made in the body, versus exogenous, meaning made out in a lab. And then also, experts are not experts unless they're experts on that topic. I'm an emergency medicine doctor, so I shouldn't be out there selling information on home loans.
2: We bring the experts to you. 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

0: I'm Connie Sellecca, back with more health intelligence from emergency medicine physician Dr. Ashley Alker. Her book is called 99 Ways to Die and How to Avoid Them. And she tells us there's something that every household should have in their first aid kit.
1: EpiPens, they're life-saving, right? And you never know when you're going to have an allergic reaction for the first time. So, I mean, a lot of people who come in and have anaphylaxis, which is a life-threatening full-body response to an allergen, they're like, but I've been eating shrimp my whole life. I've been, you know, eating peanut butter my whole life. I've been stung by bees before and this never happened. Yeah, that's how allergies work, unfortunately. This type of allergic response, one day your body just decides, oh, that's an intruder. We're going to attack it. And it just goes haywire. So even if you don't have an allergy that you know about, it's always possible. Even one of my partners that I work with, he got stung by a bee and had an anaphylactic reaction. And if somebody hadn't been driving by with an EpiPen, he very well could have been dead. So, you know, EpiPens save lives, and they, like AEDs, which are automated defibrillator devices, they really should be present more or less everywhere.
0: What about that new nasal spray for anaphylaxis? Is that just as effective?
1: Yeah, I think some people aren't comfortable with injections and they feel better with nasal sprays. Same with Narcan, which is something that reverses opiates and an opiate overdose. So some people are just more, they feel safer with the nasal spray than they do with an injection.
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1: The nation is celebrating America's 250th anniversary, even as a dangerous heat wave threatens festivities. Millions across the country are doing their best to stay cool while enjoying the parades, tall ships, concerts, and fireworks. Heat alerts are in effect for about 150 million people, as record temperatures prompt the cancellation of multiple outdoor events. The National Weather Service has issued a severe thunderstorm warning for the Washington, D.C. area, which could impact plans for tonight's huge fireworks show on the National Mall. World leaders are offering their congratulations as the nation marks 250 years. The European Commission President, the head of NATO, the UN Secretary General, and even Russian President Vladimir Putin extended their well wishes in messages to President Trump. Pope Leo and the British royal family also wished all Americans a happy Independence Day. In a post on social media, the American-born Pope offered his heartfelt congratulations. A Delta Airlines flight bound for Atlanta was forced to divert to Indiana after the crew reported a potential lightning strike mid-flight. Lisa Taylor has details.
2: The Boeing aircraft took off from Chicago O'Hare Friday and landed safely in Indianapolis later that day with no injuries reported among the 180 passengers and crew on board. The crew declared an emergency to secure priority handling for inspection upon landing. Officials tell Fox 5 Atlanta the plane was undergoing a thorough evaluation before it could resume service. Passengers were accommodated with hotel rooms and meal vouchers for the unexpected delay, and Delta Airlines also apologized for the inconvenience. I'm Lisa Taylor.
1: The husband of former House Speaker Nancy Pelosi is under investigation after a hit-and-run crash in Northern California. The Napa County Sheriff says 86-year-old Paul Pelosi is not suspected of a DUI and was not arrested after allegedly hitting a parked car Friday in Yountville. Deputies say Pelosi was driving a brown convertible that was pulled over by the California Highway Patrol a short distance away. Both cars were heavily damaged. I'm Rob Bartier.
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4: A chance of showers and thunderstorms this evening, mid-60s. Northeast winds, 5 miles per hour. Sunday, a slight chance of morning showers, then a slight chance of showers and thunderstorms afternoon, 82. Sunday night, mostly clear, 60. Monday, sunny, 84. Monday night, clear, 62. Tuesday, sunny, 86.

0: 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During all the fun with friends and family, please take a moment to be thankful for the freedoms we enjoy every day in this country. Love goes on.
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10: A chance of showers and thunderstorms this evening,

mid-60s. Northeast winds, 5 miles per hour. Sunday, a slight chance of morning showers, then a slight chance of showers and thunderstorms afternoon, 82. Sunday night, mostly clear, 60. Monday, sunny, 84. Monday night, clear, 62. Tuesday, sunny, 86.

smell stale perfume.